Welcome back, I guess. Good Lord, I go away for a month, and what happens? The crazies take over. What the hell is going on? It's only April. Good God. I mean, seriously, it's like March was, they call it March Madness, but they have taken it to the extreme, let me tell you. It's like overseas even. The United Kingdom is now planning on banning 32 types of dog breeds, which pretty much includes them all, because a certain part of their civilization doesn't like dogs. So they want the Brits to bend over even more backwards and just go, yeah, okay, fine. Uh-huh. How many R's in fat chance? Holy cow. Now, what else happened? Oh, yeah. The government shutdown is still going on. Or should we say that's the Schumer shutdown again? Certainly could. Oh, my God. Where do you go from here? And then, of course, they had the King's Parade. No King's Parade, sorry. Or demonstration, or whatever. And I mean, seriously, this is the first time I've watched news in years, just because it's so depressing. But the No Kings thing, man alive, I tell you what, I thought it might have been cosplay there at the first, but oh no, no, no, no, this is the real deal. And actually, what it reminded me of was a group therapy session for the Democrats that went badly.

0: As a public service to our American viewers, here is a taste of what you Democrats can look forward to by way of our NDP leadership convention. First up, let's take a look at this clip.
1: Microphone 2, are you on this resolution?
0: This sexually confused individual running the show is Adrian Smith, a lawyer and activist who tried to shut down a Vancouver women's only rape crisis shelter because they wouldn't admit women with penises.

Speaking of sex, this is something else I got from my 10 minutes of watching the news. I found out that in Congress, 357 members voted to keep the information about the sex slush fund that they have quiet. There were only 64 people that voted, yeah, let's turn loose the names. But no! I tell you what, that was the most informative 10 minutes of my life. I mean, I built the whole program tonight around it, so you know, it's going to be good. Oh, I can't believe this crap. What is going on? Jesus. And of course, Kristi Noem, DHS lady. Yeah, she's got terrible taste in men, seeing how we're talking about sex. But yeah, she's banging Corey Lewandowski, and her husband is a cross-dresser.

0: There's a point of privilege on microphone one, then we'll go to microphone three. Go ahead, delegate.
1: Yes, hello. I was standing here with my gender equity card before you called on the previous speaker. That's my point of privilege that I would like to raise.
0: I will explain the speaking order, which is fixed, that I cannot amend, which is the pro-con rotation. You can move yourself up a line that you're standing in.
1: I am pro, and I was...
0: We went...
1: You went pro-con.
0: We went pro-con, pro, and my plan was to go con. The speaker at ConMic 3 also has a speaking card.
2: Yesterday, this card was used in an inappropriate manner. And while I understand in Ontario, we know this is equity, even if that, this was also used inappropriately in terms of gender. I want everyone to be mindful that these cards for individuals like myself who identify as a Black woman have no value outside of this space.
3: Seriously, can anybody make sense of this shit? My God.
4: Bueller.
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6: What?

Queen and Crazy Little Thing Called Love. Sorry, I've gotten off the beaten path here. It was just a real shock to my system, sitting down and watching TV for the first time in a very long time. Yeah, it's just amazing at what's going on in the news. I mean, the only, well, I shouldn't say the only, but one of the better things that came across in the news was we're finally going back to the moon.

The main thing you must all take into account is that this political party actually wants to run a country this way. But enough of that.

0: There's a group I bet you haven't heard in a long time. Paul Revere and the Raiders. And a thing called Good Things. And we all know what this music means. Time to put your clothes back on and do something productive. Speaking of productive, I keep going back to that newscast that I watch. Actually, it's about a half hour worth before I just got too depressed and turned it off. There's some good stuff going on, though. Jasmine Crockett didn't get her seat in Congress. Neither did Al Green or Crenshaw. Congratulations. Weed them out. The moonshot, of course, was good. We'll be updating that on the next program, probably. But the government shutdown it's a pisser. And John Thune, he's the guy that's standing in the way of the Save America Act. And that's just, hey, I've got a message for John Thune.
1: Animals without backbones fell down.
0: And you can take that to the bank. Trust me. Anyway, it's been, it was a depressing evening, watching the news, that is. But, I'm totally confused by why people are just letting stuff slide by, and other people, they demand that you pay them respect. Meanwhile, they don't care about respecting you. It's certainly gotten out of hand. However, here we are. Mondami became mayor of New York, and it was this last couple of weeks, there's been four terrorist attacks in his city. Oh no, I shouldn't say his city. There's actually been a bunch of them around. But there were two terrorists that threw bombs in New York. That's not too encouraging. You would think that after 9/11, they would have kind of figured that out. But it's the way New Yorkers are, I guess. What can you say? Shit. It's got to get better. Can't get much worse. But you never know. I've been wrong before, big time. However, I am done, my son. I hope you enjoyed something on the airwaves tonight. Do hope you'll join me again. You've been listening to the John Rocket Show, courtesy of the folks at Mission Control Studios. Great people. Stop by. Take a look at the studio. It's awesome. I'm out of here. Y'all take care. And we'll see you on the next one.
2: 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And that's the way it is.

0: job cotton swabs give your ears sex appeal no matter where you use them. I love you.
1: What?
0: I love you.
1: What?
0: Here, use this. No, in your ear. Huh? Allow me.
1: Oh, wow.
0: Now, I love you.
1: And I love you too, you itty bitty Scooby Dooba.
2: Oh, baby boo boo.
1: You Scooby Bop Bop Fooba, Rubba Dibby Noo Boo.
0: Yes, big job cotton swabs give your ears sex appeal, no matter where you use them.

Thank you. I'd like to introduce the horn section. On the saxophone, Tom Scott from the LA Express. Tom Scott. On sax, a good friend from New York City, also from Texas, Mr. Tom Bones Malone. Tom Malone. And also from New York City, Mr. Fabulous himself, Alan Rubin. Come on! Alan Rubin! And on sax, Lou Marini. Lou Marini. This next song is going to feature the horn section.

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1: Ladies, do you wake up in the morning to find that your car's impossible to handle? 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

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Beethoven's gone, but his music lives on, and Mozart don't go shopping no more. You'll never meet Liszt or Brahms again, and Elgar doesn't answer the door. Schubert and Chopin used to chuckle and laugh whilst composing a long symphony. But 150 years later, there's very little of them left to see. They're decomposing composers, there's nothing much anyone can do. You can still hear Beethoven, but Beethoven cannot hear you.

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Verdi and Wagner delighted the crowds with their highly original sound. The pianos they played are still working, but they're both 6 feet underground. They're decomposing composers, there's less of them every year. You can say what you like to Debussy, but there's not much of him left to hear. Claude Achille Debussy died 1918. Christoph Willibald Gluck died 1787. Carl Maria von Weber, not at all well, 1825, died 1826. Giacomo Meyerbeer, still alive, 1863, not still alive, 1864. Modest Mussorgsky, 1880, going to parties, no fun anymore, 1881. Johann Nepomuk Hummel, chatting away 19 to the dozen with his mates down a pub every evening, 1836, 1837, nothing.

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Let's just look at the extras on this fabulous car. Wire wheel, spoke fenders, two-way sneeze-through, wind vents, star set, mudguard, sponge-coated, edible steering column, chrome fender dents, and factory air-conditioned air from our fully factory-equipped air-conditioned factory. It's a beautiful car, friends, with doors to match. Birch's blacklist says this automobile was stolen, but for you, friends, a complete price, only $2,500. In easy monthly payments, as well as a week, twice a week, and never on Sunday.

0: Yes. While you're talking, Ray, we're going to go to a replay now of the event witnessed by the 500,000 to a million estimated people who were here today.
1: And while it's impossible to believe, Al, that someone might not know what happened earlier this morning.
0: Oh, well, wait a minute. Let's go to that tape right now. Exciting now, we're out on the launching ramp, and Daryl Pusser there, Rebus's mechanic is...
1: Oh, that's Pusser. Pusser.
0: Buzzer, yes, well. Oh, there we do have a successful ignition of the power shoes there. And they're holding Rebus back for one last salute to the crowd now. Pat Hat is down there with him.
2: This is it now. You gotta do it, and I still don't believe you, but you gotta keep your promise, Rebus, or die a chicken!
0: I ain't no chicken! Oh, there he goes! Oh, my goodness! Incredible! Oh, well, that's amazing.
1: Well, we anticipate that it'll be at least 3 to 4 minutes.
0: No, that's 30 to 40 minutes, Ray.
1: Well, maybe that's seconds. Whatever it is, to come out the other side, if...
0: And that's a big if, Ray.
1: He gets through the center of the earth.
0: And of course, over on the other side, in Kathmandu, our gay correspondent over there is...
3: The easiest goddamn money I ever made!
2: Rebus!
3: Hey, Pat, this sucker's only 6 feet deep!
0: What's this?
3: That tent's on fire, moss or something. What's happening?
0: Hey, well, apparently Rebus is
2: Rebus, you must be
0: is down at the bottom of this hole.
3: Jimmy says, "Lord, down, I'm a free man."
0: Well, this is an amazing development, Ray.
3: Rebus!
4: I don't know exactly what happened.
2: Rebus!
3: Wait a minute!
2: We'll get somebody to you.
4: You must be hurt.
2: The helicopters are just... What is it?
3: There's a golden light down there.
4: A golden
2: light? Where's it coming from?
3: It's coming from like a golden staircase.
2: Rebus!
3: Hey, I can smell fresh air down there.
2: Rebus!
3: And breakfast! And booze!
2: I don't believe you, Rebus.
3: And laughing! They're not laughing at me! Oh, I'm coming,
0: well, it's quite
3: baby.
0: Remarkable. Quite remarkable. We don't
2: I'm
0: know what to make of it right
2: Rebus.
0: Here.
2: Get your hands off me. I'm a newsman. I'm going to find out Rebus!
4: Well, that's terrible.
0: That's Pat Hat has jumped into the hole all by himself.
4: A veteran newsman has fallen into the hole.
0: Fantastic.

got something of a special surprise for you tonight. People keep asking me, where's your brother?

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Up here in Canada, where we have three political parties, the New Democratic Party has elected a new leader, Avi Lewis. He's an anti-Zionist, atheist, Bolshevik Jew, the perfect qualification for a party that is pro-Hamas, pro-IRGC, anti-capitalist, BLM, Wi-Fi, password people compliant, and hardcore feminist, as long as you support cocks and frocks. Sounds an awful lot like your American Democratic Party these days.

Welcome back, I guess. Good Lord, I go away for a month, and what happens? The crazies take over. What the hell is going on? It's only April. Good God. I mean, seriously, it's like March was, they call it March Madness, but they have taken it to the extreme, let me tell you. It's like overseas even. The United Kingdom is now planning on banning 32 types of dog breeds, which pretty much includes them all, because a certain part of their civilization doesn't like dogs. So they want the Brits to bend over even more backwards and just go, yeah, okay, fine. Uh-huh. How many R's in fat chance? Holy cow. Now, what else happened? Oh, yeah. The government shutdown is still going on. Or should we say that's the Schumer shutdown again? Certainly could. Oh, my God. Where do you go from here? And then, of course, they had the King's Parade. No King's Parade. Sorry. Or demonstration or whatever. And I mean, seriously, this is the first time I've watched news in years, just because it's so depressing. But the No Kings thing, man alive, I tell you what, I thought it might have been cosplay there at the first, but oh no, no, no, no, this is the real deal. And actually, what it reminded me of was a group therapy session for the Democrats that went badly.

0: As a public service to our American viewers, here is a taste of what you Democrats can look forward to by way of our NDP leadership convention. First up, let's take a look at this clip.
1: Microphone 2, are you on this resolution?
0: This sexually confused individual running the show is Adrian Smith, a lawyer and activist who tried to shut down a Vancouver women's only rape crisis shelter because they wouldn't admit women with penises.

Speaking of sex, this is something else I got from my 10 minutes of watching the news. I found out that in Congress, 357 members voted to keep the information about the sex slush fund that they have quiet. There were only 64 people that voted, yeah, let's turn loose the names. But no! I tell you what, that was the most informative 10 minutes of my life. I mean, I built the whole program tonight around it, so you know, it's going to be good. Oh, I can't believe this crap. What is going on? Jesus. And of course, Kristi Noem, DHS lady. Yeah, she's got terrible taste in men, seeing how we're talking about sex. But yeah, she's banging Corey Lewandowski, and her husband is a cross-dresser.

0: There's a point of privilege on microphone one, then we'll go to microphone three. Go ahead, delegate.
1: Yes, hello. I was standing here with my gender equity card before you called on the previous speaker. That's my point of privilege that I would like to raise.
0: I will explain the speaking order, which is fixed, that I cannot amend, which is the pro-con rotation. You can move yourself up a line that you're standing in.
1: I am pro, and I was...
0: We went...
1: You went pro-con.
0: We went pro-con. Pro. And my plan was to go con. The speaker at con mic three also has a speaking card.
2: Yesterday, this card was used in an inappropriate manner. And while I understand in Ontario,

0: Ontario, we know this is equity. Even if that, this was also used inappropriately in terms of gender. I want everyone to be mindful that these cards for individuals like myself who identify as a Black woman have no value outside of this space.
1: Seriously, can anybody make sense of this shit? My God.
2: Bueller. Bueller.
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4: What?

Queen and Crazy Little Thing Called Love. Sorry, I've gotten off the beaten path here. It was just a real shock to my system, sitting down and watching TV for the first time in a very long time. Yeah, it's just amazing at what's going on in the news. I mean, the only, I shouldn't say the only, but one of the better things that came across in the news was we're finally going back to the moon.

The main thing you must all take into account is that this political party actually wants to run a country this way. But enough of that.

0: There's a group I bet you haven't heard in a long time. Paul Revere and the Raiders. And a thing called Good Things. And we all know what this music means. Time to put your clothes back on and do something productive. Speaking of productive, I keep going back to that newscast that I watch. Actually, it's about a half hour worth before I just got too depressed and turned it off. There's some good stuff going on, though. Jasmine Crockett didn't get her seat in Congress. Neither did Al Green or Crenshaw. Congratulations. Weed them out. The moonshot, of course, was good. We'll be updating that on the next program, probably. But the government shutdown it's a pisser. And John Thune, he's the guy that's standing in the way of the Save America Act. And that's just, I mean, hey, I've got a message for John Thune.
1: Animals without backbones fell down.
0: And you can take that to the bank. Trust me. Anyway, it's been, it was a depressing evening. Watching the news, that is. But, I'm totally confused by why people are just letting stuff slide by, and other people, they demand that you pay them respect. Meanwhile, they don't care about respecting you. It's certainly gotten out of hand. However, here we are. I mean, Mondami became mayor of New York, and it was this last couple of weeks, there's been four terrorist attacks in his city. Oh, no, I shouldn't say his city. There's actually been a bunch of them around. But, there were two terrorists that threw bombs in New York. That's not too encouraging. You would think that after 9/11, they would have kind of figured that out. But it's the way New Yorkers are, I guess. What can you say? Shit. It's got to get better. Can't get much worse. But you never know. I've been wrong before, big time. However, I am done, my son. I hope you enjoyed something on the airwaves tonight. Do hope you'll join me again. You've been listening to the John Rocket Show, courtesy of the folks at Mission Control Studios. Great people. Stop by. Take a look at the studio. It's awesome. I'm out of here. Y'all take care. And we'll see you on the next one.
2: This is appalling news. And that's the way it is.

0: Are you going to, well, the happy hour news is back. And what about that big local story, Ray?
1: Well, thanks, Harold. As some Chinese philosopher said, just dig a hole that's deep enough and everybody'll want to jump into it. Well, as you know, that big comet did the digging, and now daredemon Rebus Canibus is going to do the jumping tomorrow morning, weather and authorities permitting. And here's Pat Hat with the story right in our own backyard.
2: This is Pat Hat, and I'm here in the desert with Rebus Canibus, here where tomorrow over 210 fine million Americans will turn their 422 million blue eyes upon this man. And it's got to be a fake.
3: No, this is no fake, Pat. I'm gonna fall into the biggest goddamn hole anybody's ever seen.
2: He's referring, of course, to the hole that many people says goes directly to the center of the Earth.
3: That's right, Pat. Now, the only other thing that's been down there before me is that comet.
2: Aren't you scared, Rebus?
3: I'm not as scared as you are, Pat. I got the best equipment. I got special trick shoes and a reverse drag chute.
2: When will you open the parachute?
3: Well, I may never get to know that, Pat. They say I may fall. They say I may fall into the sun at the center of the Earth.
2: Or you could go all the way through and be projected into orbit over Kathmandu.
3: That's why I've got the parachute.
2: Well, as Sid Fudd, the great scientist sportsman, once said to me, what goes down must come out.
3: Pat, I'm not down and out. Live or die, I'll make a million.
2: You're insane, Rebus.
3: I'm not any more insane than the hundreds and thousands of my fans who come here to help me have the biggest goddamn party the stinking desert's ever seen before I take that jump tomorrow.
2: Are you worried about the weather? There are reports that flash floods are coming along the chilly Colorado. What if the big river floods into the hole?
3: I'm not worried about that, Pat. It'll either make the hole slicker for me or
2: it'll put out the sun in the center of the Earth. While I don't want to sanction stupidity as our national sport, still I have to admire this little man's dogged nerve and rubber determination. Yes, it's a small step for this square little fellow, but he's taking a big fall for all mankind. This is Pat Hat here by the big hole at Pachter's Well outside Curio, Arizona.
0: It's bound to bring out the curious and the kooky, don't you think, Ray?
1: Well, it's brought a lot of experts to the area and increased activity there, of course, from the nearby Ghost Hard.
0: And that's very good for the economy, as we all know.
1: Good training for the boys.
0: Pre-leap parade coverage begins at 6 a.m. And later on...
1: Yes, later tonight you'll see my special report of the tragic plight of Americans of humorous descent as I talk to Bernard Flapdoodle, president and founder of the Funny Names Club.
0: Really touching story. And this is Harold Tepugger.
1: And this is Ray Hamburger.
0: For the Where It's Happy News team. Good night, Ray.
3: Good night.
0: Are you going out there?
3: Oh, my daughter's here.

0: That had a little stank on it.
1: That worked, man. That had... Everybody, put your hands up.

0: Howdy, little beavers. This here's the Lone Wrangler again. After a hard day riding fences and chasing desperate in-laws, Tantric and I know what we like to sit down in. A heaping stack of Jack Poet Volkswagens smothered in real Vermont brake fluid. Just that and a nice big cold glass of 30 weight is all we need to get Jack in the saddle again. That's Jack Poet, the Volkswagen of Champions. 5944 North Figueroa in Highland Park. Try some tomorrow. All right, Tantric, let's cut them off at the pass.
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0: explore the funds offshore and skirt the shoals of bankruptcy. 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It's all tax deductible. We're fairly incorruptible. We're sailing on the wide accountancy.
1: Oh, this is fun, Mr. Cohen. Fetch me another exotic cheroot. 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

0: the Holy Ghost.
1: That's where it's at.
0: Hallelujah! The first thing that happens, that's it! Woo!
2: That was a passel of them theosophists at the other end of the bar raising the devil. Had him about 10 feet off the floor. And I could tell by the red clay on his hooves and his black aura that he was up to no good. So I looked him straight in the eye and I said, Sam Pacoo, there ain't enough room in this life cycle for both of us. That little devil up and challenged me to a game of 10-card tarot, Pentacles Wild. I seed him deal out.

0: No one ever can blame nobody.
1: You are listening to Mission Control Radio on Pawleys Island, South Carolina. And now, for something completely different,

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0: possessed and deranged. I have existed for years, but very little has changed. I'm the tool of the government and industry too, for I am destined to rule and regulate you. I may be vile and pernicious, but you can't look away. I make you think I'm delicious with the stuff that I say. I'm the best you can get. Have you guessed me yet? I'm the slime oozing out from your TV set. You will obey me while I lead you and eat the garbage that I feed you until the day that we don't need you. Don't go for help, no one will heed you. Your mind is totally controlled. It has been stuffed into my mold, and you will do as you are told until the rights to you are sold.
1: That's right, folks. Don't

Summit!

Are you bored with your present job? Does your life seem more like a life sentence? Well, now there's an amazing opportunity for young and talented people in the rapidly expanding area of jurisprudence. Yes, you can have success, even wealth, by enrolling now in the famous judges' school. You may be under the impression that it takes years of training to become a judge, but you're wrong. America's ever-increasing backlog of court cases and the shortage of qualified judges have created a crying need, and more old judges are leaving the bench every day. Just look at today's headlines. Judge indicted for extortion. Judge gets 30 years. Judge caught running a call girl ring. Who'll replace these men? Why not you? Send for our free booklet, Career Opportunities in the Judging Profession. It could be just the reprieve you're looking for.

0: The most interesting thing about King Charles I is that he was 5'6" tall at the start of his reign, but only 4'8" tall at the end of it. Because of...
1: Ireland, Cromwell, Lord Protector of England,
2: Puritan,
1: born in 1519.

0: died cavalry at Marston Moor in 1644 and won. Then he founded the new model army, and praise be the cavaliers at Naseby, and the king fled at north like a bat to the Scots.
1: But under the terms of John Pym's solemn league and covenant, the Scots handed King Charles I over to
0: Oliver Cromwell, Lord Protector of England
2: and his wards
0: in 1599 and 1658
2: September.
0: But alas,
3: oy vey,
0: disagreement then broke out
3: between
0: the Presbyterian Parliament and the military, who meant to have an independent bent, and so the Second Civil War broke out, and the Roundhead ranks faced the Cavaliers at Preston Links, and the King lost again, silly thing.
3: Stupid King.
1: And Cromwell sent Colonel Pride to purge the House of Commons of the Presbyterian Royalists, leaving behind only the Rump Parliament,
4: which appointed a High Court at Westminster Hall to indict Charles I for tyranny. Charles was sentenced to death, even though he refused to accept that the court had jurisdiction.
5: Say goodbye to his head.
4: Oh, King Charles laid his head on the block.
1: January
4: 1649. Down came the axe. And
1: in the silence that followed, the only sound that could be heard was a solitary giggle from
0: Oliver Cromwell, Lord Protector of England.
3: All
0: right. Now on in 1599 and 1658
5: September.
0: Then he smashed
3: Ireland,
0: set up the Commonwealth,
3: and more.
0: He crushed the Scots at Worcester and beat the Dutch at sea in 1653, and then

0: reckon you've got bad breath.
1: Damn it all.
2: Uptight? Just go to your druggist and say...
1: Damn it all.
2: He'll know what to do. For a modern relaxative, try Damitol Blue for a blue haze. Damitol Red for a warm glow. And Damitol Yellows for a golden nothing at all.

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1: Once more, and we'll do it all the way through, and we'll get it all right. All right?

Good evening, ladies and gentlemen. It's truly a real honorable experience to be here this evening. A very wonderful and warm and emotional moment for all of us. And I'd like to sing a song

0: mothers.
1: Hi, others.
0: We's the Pills Brothers. I'm Red.
1: And I's Poible.
0: You know, there's good drugs.
1: And there's bad drugs.
0: And there's times for using them.
1: And there's times for not using them.
0: And hey, brother,
1: we're gonna use some right now.
2: These while other visiting message, you can apply for further information and free samples from the President's All-Night Drug Abuse Council.
3: And we couldn't agree more.

Thank you. I'd like to introduce the horn section. On the saxophone, Tom Scott from the LA Express. Tom Scott. On sax, a good friend from New York City, also from Texas, Mr. Tom Bones Malone. Tom Malone. And also from New York City, Mr. Fabulous himself, Alan Rubin. Come on! Alan Rubin! And on sax, Lou Marini. Lou Marini. This next song is going to feature the horn section. It's a song by a Down Child Blues Band called Almost.

0: they're green, and you can be into the stream.
1: Right on, right
0: on. Yes, we're back from the shadows again. Howdy, everybody. I'm the Whisperin' Squad.
2: And I'm the Lonesome Bee Chick.
3: And I'm Artie Choke. And we're just a joke.
0: And don't be afraid, little people, because we're just holy grams.
4: Great.
2: Yeah, but what about you, partner? What you doing today?
3: Can't be much, Lonesome. Nobody's working.
2: Nobody except us, and I'm getting tired of standing here with these geeks a-gawking at me.
3: Now you keep it sweet, Pete.
2: Listen here, Leafhead, I'm gonna
0: pluck
2: your
0: eye. Now, boys, fighting's out of style.
2: Yeah.
0: And fun's where the fair's at.
2: Yeah,
0: in the future, that is.
3: You can bet your roots, Toots. It's tons of fun.
2: And technical stimulation.
5: That's what I need.
0: And there's lots more of me where I come from.
2: In government-inflicted simulation.
3: The future can't wait. No place to hide.
2: Yeah, so climb on aboard.
3: We're going inside.
0: We're going back to the shadows again. Out where an Indian's your friend.
2: Going down.
0: Where the vegetables are green. And you can pee right into the stream. And that's important. We're back from the shadow again.
6: There's a word that's changed. Stewardess. First it was hostess, then stewardess. Now it's flight attendant. You know what I call them? The lady on the plane. Sometimes it's a man on the plane now. That's good. Equality. I'm all in favor of that. Sometimes they actually refer to these people as uniformed crew members. Uniformed. As opposed to that guy sitting next to you in the Grateful Dead t-shirt and the fuck you hat.

0: Hiya, friend. Ralph's Ball Sport, owner and operator of the world's biggest dealership west of Baalbek. As you know, we're overdosed again with all dates and kilos. Let's just take a look at some of these fabulous lids. The LaGuardia report says this key should be copped for $10,500 in easy money sentences of a year to life and nobody down. Our complete price to you, including sticks and stems and seeds, wine soaked and sugar cured, completely clean for your smoking pleasure, the complete price. Only what the traffic will allow in unmarked bills delivered to me, Ralph Icebag, in a plain brown wrapper by a brown shoot square in the dead of night. Let's take a taste of this fabulous Yucatan Blue, scored to you from the sky blue waters of that beautiful Mexican Bay, and picked by naked little froggy native boys in their tight leather aprons running through the fields by the sea. Oh, and the sea, crimson, sometimes like fire, and the glorious sunsets and the fig trees in the Alameda Gardens. Yes, yes.
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Did you ever try to pick up a suitcase you thought was full, but it wasn't? And you go, and for just a split second, you feel really strong.

0: Well, I have a letter here from a gentleman in Flotsam's Mistake, New Jersey. And actually, he's been kind enough to send this letter in on a tape cassette for you, Doctor, so we'll hear his voice and you can use his voice to help you analyze the problem.
1: It's a novel idea. Leave it to the Japs.
2: Dr. Whiplash, I am a Japanese businessman. Why have I written before? So I still suffering from the same complaint. I only suffer in the office during the day. At night, I eat out and feel better. And although I can't sleep, it's because of a part of my noise. What should I do? Hideo Gump.
1: Dear Hideo, your symptoms are shared by people other than your race. To wit, many executives complain to me as suffering from flushing, blushing, running of the mouth, high stool, seat cramps, delayed borgorygmus, and shortness of pants. They also, like you, feel relieved of these symptoms away from the orifice. Can anything be done? Yes. And it should be done now. They, and you, Hideo, are suffering from farmer's lung, usually confined to barns and sponge warehouses. It is attributable to a hybrid fungus, which lodges in the massive air conditioning systems that supply oxygen of sorts to the big buildings that your daddy works in. Although the same bug can be found in home furnaces, it's often rendered ineffectual due to the fact that poor people can't afford air conditioning and are forced to run their furnaces to heat their homes during the summer. This fries the fungus. We doctor people use the word microsporifera funi in referring to this little pest, and literally it can be translated as funny spores. Long known as the cause of Theodore's disease, running sores in athletes' feet. Recently, this microscopic troublemaker has also been blamed in the nasty disease labeled Hartman's palsy, formerly Strassman syndrome, the only cure for which is death. I'll answer any questions, dear friends. Just write me if you still have the strength. Until next week, this is Dr. Whiplash. I'm out for lunch.

0: It's decreeing faith, violent faith, force of faith, faith that takes it, takes it, takes it. That's what I'm doing, what we're doing in this ministry. We're reaching out there, and we're opening our mouth wide. God, I thank you now for this new move. I'm hearing something really powerful for someone.
1: Some things in life are bad. They can really make you mad. Other things just make you swear and curse. When you're chewing on life's gristle, don't grumble, give a whistle.

Well, the weather for the whole area will continue much the same as the past few days. Temperatures 17 centigrade, that's 49 Fahrenheit. Winds will freshen later tonight to southwest, force 6 or 7. And there will be showers, sometimes heavy in many... Oh, sod it. I didn't want to do this. I don't want to be a weather forecaster. I don't want to rabbit on all day about sunny periods and patches of rain spreading from the west. I want it to be a lumberjack, leaping from tree to tree as they float down the mighty rivers of British Columbia. The giant redwood, the larch, the fir, the mighty Scots pine, the lofty flowering cherry, the plucky little aspen, the limping rude tree of Nigeria.

0: fall asleep on a late afternoon and wake up after dark and you don't know what goddamn day it is?
1: And bread for eating will also provide and multiply. Oh, that's the opening of the one.

0: continue to observe the no smoking sign until well inside the terminal.
1: It's physically impossible to observe the no smoking sign even if you're standing just outside the door of the airplane, much less well inside the terminal. You can't even see the fucking planes from well inside the terminal.
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0: It's so fired up, fueled up, it's like fire shut up inside my bones. Oh, yes, it is. Yes, it is.
1: Isn't that something else?

0: this time someone is telling you to get on the plane. Get on the plane, get on the plane. I say, fuck you, I'm getting in the plane. In the plane. Let evil Knievel get on the plane. I'll be in here with you folks in uniform. There seems to be less wind in here.
1: You're listening to Mission.

0: Good evening, ladies and gentlemen. Here's a little number I tossed off recently in the Caribbean. Isn't it awfully nice to have a penis? Isn't it frightfully good to have a dong? It's swell to have a stiffy, it's divine to own a dick. From the tiniest little tadger to the world's biggest prick. So three cheers for your Willie or John Thomas. Hooray for your one-eyed trouser snake. Your piece of pork, your wife's best friend, your Percy or your cock. You can wrap it up in ribbons, you can slip it in your sock. But don't take it out in public or they will stick you in the dock. And you won't come back. Oh, thank you very much.
1: And now, a reply from the other side. Channel 85's opinion to the contrary. Speaking for himself, citizen Milton Spurt, president of Spurt Furniture. Milton.
2: If I'm going to be charged in a free society, then it is my view that opinions expressed, editorial or otherwise, should be carefully eliminated. And so, I wish to suggest that opinions expressed on your television should in no way represent the opinions of the management or various members of the staff or their families and few friends. Nor should these views express the opinions of the subscribers and their staff, unless, of course, we are willing to assume the responsibility for their opinions, not to influence anyone else or their family or friends or staff. Anyway, that's what it says here, and I'm only reading it. Thank you.

How about that band?

0: almost collide, they call it a near miss. It's a near hit. A collision is a near miss.
1: Look, they nearly missed.

You ever been talking to yourself and somebody comes in the room and you have to make believe you were singing? And you hope to God the other person really believes there's a song called What Does She Think I Am? Some Kind of Putz?

0: And I'm hearing the word break through something. Getting through something, breaking through something. A breakthrough, a breakthrough, a breakthrough, a breakthrough, a breakthrough, a breakthrough. I'm hearing it loud. A breakthrough. A breakthrough, a breakthrough, breaking through, a breakthrough, breaking through. Here's the second part of it. To speak that word, to release that, to loose you. I am releasing that. And I'll tell you something. You gotta press through that. And it just plowed right through. I just pushed Winston and Cynthia out there a little further.
1: Life is funny, life is free, got all of them goodies coming to me. It's so funny, I could cry. It's so funny, you could die. It's so funny.

0: The most interesting thing about King Charles I is that he was 5'6" tall at the start of his reign, but only 4'8" tall at the end of it. Because of...
1: Ireland, Cromwell, Lord Protector of England,
2: Puritan,
1: born in 1599.

0: tried cavalry at Marston Moor in 1644 and won. Then he founded the new model army, and praise be, beat the cavaliers at Naseby, and the king fled at north like a bat to the Scots.
1: But under the terms of John Pym's solemn league and covenant, the Scots handed King Charles I over to
0: Harley Cromwell, Lord Protector of England
2: and his ward
0: Sovereign in 1599-1658
2: September.
0: But alas,
3: oy vey,
0: disagreement then broke out
3: between
0: the Presbyterian Parliament and the military, who meant to have an independent bent, and so the Second Civil War broke out, and the Roundhead ranks faced the Cavaliers at Preston Links, and the King lost again, silly thing.
3: Stupid King.
1: And Cromwell sent Colonel Pride to purge the House of Commons of the Presbyterian Royalists, leaving behind only the Rump Parliament,
0: which appointed a High Court at Westminster Hall to indict Charles I for tyranny. Charles was sentenced to death, even though he refused to accept that the court had

0: located on the block.
1: January 1649.
0: Down came the axe. And
1: in the silence that followed, the only sound that could be heard was a solitary giggle. From
2: Cromwell, Lord Protector of England.
3: All
2: right. I'm born in 1599 and this is 1658
4: September.
2: Then he smashed
3: Ireland,
2: set up the Commonwealth,
3: and more.
2: He crushed the Scots at Worcester and beat the Dutch at sea in 1653. And

0: I've seen what Laban's done on this. The force, the spiritual force of the spiritual power.
1: Isn't that amazing?

0: the unlikely event. This is a very suspect phrase. Especially coming as it does from an industry that is willing to lie about arrival and departure times. In the unlikely event of a sudden change in cabin pressure.
1: Roof flies off.
0: An oxygen mask will drop down in front of you. Place the mask over your face and breathe normally.
1: Well, I have no problem with that. I always breathe normally when I'm in a 600-mile-an-hour uncontrolled vertical dive. I also shit normally.

Yeah, that was Champagne Alley with The Devil You Know. That was one of the first songs that my bandmate Mike Lane and I penned after getting together to record some new stuff after 30 long years. We're really having fun with it, and I hope you enjoy it too. Keep it tuned right here to Mission Control Radio.

0: degenerate mill.
1: Friends, have you tried cornflakes lately, folks? They're cornier than ever, and for a surprise, mix them with molasses for a real cornball dessert.
2: That one's a passel of them theosophists at the other end of the bar raising the devil. Had him about 10 feet off the floor. And I could tell by the red clay on his hooves and his black aura that he was up to no good. So I looked him straight in the eye and I said, Sam Pacoo, there ain't enough room in this life cycle for both of us. That little devil up and challenged me to a game of 10-card tarot, Pentacles Wild. I see

Thank you. I'd like to introduce the horn section. On the saxophone, Tom Scott from the LA Express. Tom Scott. On sax, a good friend from New York City, also from Texas, Mr. Tom Bones Malone. Tom Malone. And also from New York City, Mr. Fabulous himself, Alan Rubin. Come on! Alan Rubin! And on sax, Lou Marini. Lou Marini. This next song is going to feature the horn section. It's a song by a Down Child Blues Band called Almost.

Brian, Ralph's Ball Sport, owner and operator of the world's biggest dealership, west of Baalbek. As you know, we're overdosed again with all tastes and kilos. Let's just take a look at some of these fabulous lids. The LaGuardia report says this key should be capped for $10,500 in easy money sentences of a year to life and nobody done. Our complete price to you, including sticks and stems and seeds, wine soaked and sugar cured, completely clean for your smoking pleasure, the complete price. Only what the traffic will allow in unmarked bills delivered to me, Ralph Icebag, in a plain brown wrapper by a brown shoot square in the dead of night. Let's take a taste of this fabulous Yucatan Blue, scored to you from the sky blue waters of that beautiful Mexican Bay, and picked by naked little froggy native boys in their tight leather aprons running through the field by the sea. Oh, and the sea, crimson, sometimes like fire, and the glorious sunsets and the fig trees in the Alameda Gardens. Yes, yes.

Hey, this is Carl Binger with Champagne Alley. Here's a little tune that my buddy and our lead singer, Tony Molson, wrote, penned the lyrics to, and I put a little guitar backing behind it because I only know like three chords. And then, of course, our real guitarist, Mike, laid down the awesome guitars you hear. The song's called Silence.

0: Everybody's heading for woodshop. Stop by and talk to the carpenters. 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Check it out today.
1: And now listen to this. You go a little further. You get the one, God's for you. You get, he's with you. And then the last biggie, God's in you.
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It's frightening because actually you can't do it. It's physically impossible to sneeze while pissing. Your brain won't let it happen. 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

half a bee, philosophically, must ipso facto half not be. 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Singing.

0: describe the economic and social classes in this country, the upper class keeps all of the money, pays none of the taxes. The middle class pays all of the taxes, does all of the work. The poor are there just to scare the shit out of the middle class.
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It's a beautiful car, friends, with doors to match. Birch's Blacklist says this automobile was stolen, but for you, friends, a complete price. Only $2,500 in easy monthly payments as well as a week, twice a week, and never on Sunday.

0: a stick, or a wart, or a clout. 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
1: This is very special for
2: me. 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

0: The biggest unanswered question is, where is the money?
1: And faces off with Iran-Contra investigators, and often...
2: I'm not going to tell falsehoods to the American people. I'll leave that to others. I'll leave that to others. I'll leave that to others.

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Where is the money? The president has yet to address the issue of money.

Now, Roland the Roadie was only a toady who set up the lights and the mics for the shows. And Gertrude the Groupie was a rock and roll fan who stood by the stage door in the rains and the snows.

I love the safety lecture. This is my favorite part of the airplane ride. I listen very carefully to the safety lecture, especially that part where they teach us how to use the seat belts. Imagine this. Here we are, a plane full of grown human beings, many of us partially educated, and they're actually taking time out to describe the intricate workings of a belt buckle.

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1: If it feels like your day has been nothing but back-to-back quantum mechanics classes, we have exactly what you need. How about something completely different?

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It's frightening, isn't it? It's frightening because actually you can't do it. It's physically impossible to sneeze while pissing. Your brain won't let it happen. Your brain says, stop pissing! We're going to sneeze now! Because your brain knows you might blow your asshole out.

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1: We would like to begin the boarding process.
0: Extra word, process, not necessary. Boarding is enough. We'd like to begin the boarding. Simple, tells the story. People add extra words when they want things to sound more important than they really are.

0: Now we're taxiing in. She says,
1: welcome to O'Hare International Airport.
0: Well, how can someone who is just arriving herself possibly welcome me to a place she isn't even at yet? Doesn't this violate some fundamental law of physics? We're only on the ground 4 seconds. She's coming on like the fucking mayor's wife.

0: Hey there, John Rocket, just out here on the Straza, running into people and trying to give them something they might need. Like, here's a guy right here. Excuse me, sir.
1: Who are you?
0: I'm John Rocket.
1: Is that your real hair and color?
0: Yeah.
1: Did you pick those clothes out yourself?
0: Well.
1: Hey, and what's in the box, bitch?
0: Here, let me show you. 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

0: sounds good. 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
1: It's decreeing faith, violent faith, force of faith, faith that takes it, takes it, takes it. That's what I'm doing, what we're doing in this ministry. We're reaching out there. And we're opening our mouth wide. God, I thank you now for this new move. I'm hearing something really powerful for someone.

The weather for the Moray are continuing much the same as the past few days. Temperatures 17 centigrade, that's 49 Fahrenheit. Winds will freshen later tonight to southwest, force 6 or 7. And there will be showers, sometimes heavy in many... Oh, sod it. I didn't want to do this. I don't want to be a weather forecaster. I don't want to rabbit on all day about sunny periods and patches of rain spreading from the west. I want it to be a lumberjack leaping from tree to tree as they float down the mighty rivers of British Columbia. The giant redwood, the larch, the fir,

I thought I would bring that perspective to the topic today is the issue of pandemic preparedness. And if there's one message that I want to leave with you today based on my experience, and you'll see that in a moment, is that there is no question that there will be a challenge to the coming administration in the arena of infectious diseases, both chronic infectious diseases in the sense of already ongoing disease, and we have certainly a large burden of that, but also there will be a surprise outbreak. And I hope by the end of my relatively short presentation, you will understand why history, the history of the last 32 years that I've been the director of NIAID, will tell the next administration that there's no doubt in anyone's mind that they will be faced with the challenges that their predecessors were faced with.

0: Are you going to, well, the happy hour news is back. And what about that big local story, Ray?
1: Well, thanks, Harold. As some Chinese philosopher said, just dig a hole that's deep enough and everybody'll want to jump into it. Well, as you know, that big comet did the digging, and now daredemon Rebus Canibus is going to do the jumping tomorrow morning, weather and authorities permitting. And here's Pat Hat with the story right in our own backyard.
2: This is Pat Hat, and I'm here in the desert with Rebus Canibus, here where tomorrow over 210 fine million Americans will turn their 422 million blue eyes upon this man. And it's got to be a fake.
3: No, this is no fake, Pat. I'm gonna fall into the biggest goddamn hole anybody's ever seen.
2: He's referring, of course, to the hole that many people says goes directly to the center of the Earth.
3: That's right, Pat. Now, the only other thing that's been down there before me is that comet.
2: Aren't you scared, Rebus?
3: I'm not as scared as you are, Pat. I got the best equipment. I got special trick shoes and a reverse drag chute.
2: When will you open the parachute?
3: Well, I may never get to know that, Pat. They say I may fall into the sun at the center of the Earth.
2: Or you could go all the way through and be projected into orbit over Kathmandu.
3: That's why I've got the parachute.
2: Well, as Sid Fudd, the great scientist sportsman, once said to me, what goes down must come out.
3: Pat, I'm not down and out. Live or die, I'll make a million.
2: You're insane, Rebus.
3: I'm not any more insane than the hundreds and thousands of my fans who come here to help me have the biggest goddamn party the stinking desert's ever seen before I take that jump tomorrow.
2: Are you worried about the weather? There are reports that flash floods are coming along the chilly Colorado. What if the big river floods into the hole?
3: I'm not worried about that, Pat. It'll either make the hole slicker for me or
2: it'll put out the sun in the center of the Earth. While I don't want to sanction stupidity as our national sport, still I have to admire this little man's dogged nerve and rubber determination. Yes, it's a small step for this square little fellow, but he's taking a big fall for all mankind. This is Pat Hat here by the big hole at Pachter's Well outside Curio, Arizona.
0: It's bound to bring out the curious and the kooky, don't you think, Ray?
1: Well, it's brought a lot of experts to the area and increased activity there, of course, from the nearby Ghost Hardener.
0: And that's very good for the economy, as we all know.
1: Good training for the boys.
0: Pre-leap parade coverage begins at 6 a.m. And later on...
1: Yes, later tonight, you'll see my special report of the tragic plight of Americans of humorous descent as I talk to Bernard Flapdoodle, president and founder of the Funny Names Club.
0: Really touching story. And this is Harold Tepugger.
1: And this is Ray Hamburger.
0: For the Where It's Happy News team. Good night, Ray. Good night. Are you going out there?
4: Hi, mothers.
5: Hi, others.
4: We's the Pills brothers. I'm Red.
5: And I's Poible.
4: You know, there's good drugs.
5: And there's bad drugs.
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5: And there's times for not using them.
4: And hey, brother, we're gonna use some right now.
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7: And we couldn't agree more.
8: Right, Fred. We take drugs.

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Yeah, that was AI May I from Champagne Alley, and you might be asking yourself that same question these days. AI? 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I don't know.

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1: When all of-

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But don't take it out in public or they will stick you in the dock. And you won't come back. Oh, thank you very much.

in the unlikely event. This is a very suspect phrase. Especially coming as it does from an industry that is willing to lie about arrival and departure times. In the unlikely event of a sudden change in cabin pressure. Roof flies off. An oxygen mask will drop down in front of you. Place the mask over your face and breathe normally. Well, I have no problem with that. I always breathe normally when I'm in a 600-mile-an-hour uncontrolled vertical dive. I also shit normally.

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1: Continue to observe the no smoking sign until well inside the terminal.
2: 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You can't even see the fucking planes from well inside the terminal.
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0: Ellen! Ellen! Ellen!
1: Yeah.
0: You wanna mess with the kid?
1: Nah, Jake, I don't wanna mess with the kid.
0: Yeah, I know.
1: I know that.
0: How about you guys back here? You wanna mess with the kid? And you

Thank you. I'd like to introduce the horn section. On the saxophone, Tom Scott from the LA Express. Tom Scott. On sax, a good friend from New York City, also from Texas, Mr. Tom Bones Malone. Tom Malone. And also from New York City, Mr. Fabulous himself, Alan Rubin. Come on! Alan Rubin! And on sax, Lou Marini. Lou Marini. This next song is gonna feature the horn section.

Well, sometimes, especially if you ever had one of those days, you just got to hop in the car, hit the road, and say, vamanos!

Rachel, that was Champagne Alley with Vominos. So let's get on out of here. But wait, no, stick around. 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
1: Ha ha ha!
0: Green Ogre.
1: Stick it. Pick those peas.
2: If you pick it, it'll never heal.
1: I'll stomp you, you runt.
3: Try all the wonderful products that Obscene Green Ogre puts out.
1: Cream corn, kumquats, wax beans with okra. And now I'm going to take care of those picket lines.

0: Thanks. While you're talking, Ray, we're going to go to a replay now of the event witnessed by the 500,000 to a million estimated people who were here today.
1: And while it's impossible to believe, Hal, that someone might not know what happened earlier this morning.
0: Oh, well, wait a minute. Let's go to that tape right now. Exciting now, we're out on the launching ramp, and Daryl Pusser there, Rebus's mechanic is...
1: Oh, that's Pusser. Pusser.
0: Buzzer, yes, well... Oh, there we do have a successful ignition of the power shoes there. And they're holding Rebus back for one last salute to the crowd now. Pat Hat is down there with him.
2: Okay, Rebus, this is it now. You gotta do it, and I still don't believe you, but you gotta keep your promise, Rebus, or die a chicken!
1: I ain't no chicken!
0: Oh, there he goes! Oh, my goodness! Incredible! Oh, well, that's amazing.
1: Well, we anticipate that it'll be at least 3 to 4
0: No, that's 30 to 40 minutes, Ray.
1: Well, maybe that's seconds. Whatever it is, to come out the other side, if...
0: And that's a big if, Ray.
1: He gets through the center of the Earth.
0: And of course, over on the other side, in Kathmandu, our gay correspondent over there is...
3: The easiest goddamn money I ever made!
2: Rebus!
3: Hey, Pat, this sucker's only 6 feet deep!
0: What's this?
3: That tits on Farm Moss or something!
0: What's happening? Hey, well, apparently Rebus is...
2: What, Rebus? You must be insane!
0: ...is down at the bottom of this hole.
3: Tie a girl to a bottle of bourbon!
1: Jimmy says...
3: Lower down, I'm a free man!
0: Well, this is an amazing development, Ray.
2: Rebus!
1: I don't know exactly what happened.
2: Rebus!
3: Wait a minute!
2: We'll get somebody to you!
1: He must be hurt.
2: The helicopters are just... What is it?
3: There's a golden light down there!
0: A golden light?
2: Where's it coming from?
3: It's coming from like a golden staircase!
2: Rebus!
3: Hey! I can smell fresh air down there!
2: Rebus!
3: And breakfast!
2: Anna!
3: And booze!
2: I don't believe you, Rebus!
3: Women laughing!
1: They're
3: not laughing at me! Oh, I'm coming,
0: well, it's quite
3: baby.
0: Remarkable.
3: You
0: quite
3: me?
0: Remarkable. We don't know what to make of it right
2: Rebus.
0: Here.
2: Get your hands off me! I'm a newsman! I'm gonna fight up Rebus!
1: Well, that's terrible.
0: That's Pat Hat has jumped into the hole all by himself.
1: A veteran newsman has fallen into the hole.
0: Fantastic. Well...

0: And so, in fear and hot water, man is born.
1: I am La Brea Man. I am First Man. Wife and I live in pits. I discover pain and boredom, and how to use hands in self-defense.
2: I am his son. I am called Plowman. I was the first to dig the earth and make the rivers run backward. There was no stopping me or my wife.
3: I am his many cousins.
4: I chipped the stone.
2: I smelt the rock.
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0: People like to sound important. Weathermen on television talk about shower activity. Sounds more important than showers. I even heard one guy on CNN talk about a rain event. Swear to God, he said, Louisiana's expecting a rain event. I thought, holy shit, I hope I can get tickets to that.
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on the street. 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
2: Half a bee, philosophically, must ipso facto half not be. But half the bee has got to be vis-a-vis its entity. Do you see? But can a bee be said to be or not to be an entire bee when half the bee is not a bee due to some ancient injury? Singing.

0: Now that one's bumping. All right.
1: What does it mean to pre-board? You get on before you get on? That's another complaint of mine. Too much use of this prefix pre. It's all over the language now. Pre this, pre that. Place the turkey in a preheated oven. It's ridiculous. There are only two states an oven can possibly exist in, heated or unheated. Preheated is a meaningless fucking term. It's like pre-recorded. This program was pre-recorded. Well, of course it was pre-recorded. When else are you going to record it? Afterwards? That's the whole purpose of recording, to do it beforehand. Otherwise, it doesn't really work, does it?
2: 1956.

0: Give way, cried Ahab to the oarsmen, and the boat just darted forward to the attack. But maddened by yesterday's fresh irons that corroded in him, Moby Dick seemed combinedly possessed by all the angels that fell from heaven. Hot damn tamale, Ahab. I swear. The white hairs of the welded tendons overspreading his broad white forehead beneath the transparent skin looked knitted together. As head-on he came churning his tail among the boats and once more flailed them apart, spilling out irons and lances from the two mixed bows in the back. You know, I'm tired of this thing. I think he should have ordered the damn thing different. Right here, look. From the two mates' boasts. That's two 250-milligram Placidales, I think that's talking now. Dashing in on one side the upper part of their bows, but leaving Ahab almost without a scar. I just have to say that. I admire this Ahab character. First of all. Then he said to him, I saw the opening maw of hell with endless pains and sorrows there, which none but they feel can tell, though I was plunging to despair. In black distress, I called on God and the night stays hugely void. Moby Dick is now again steadily swimming forward. No more the way it is past the ship, I am. Which thus, I've read this damn book 22 times, Charlie, and I still don't understand the thing.
1: You saw him at the concert for Clean Air in Chino, California. You saw him at the Toy Room, Reno, Nevada. You saw him at Binion's Horseshoe Club in fabulous Las Vegas, Nevada.

0: my seat back forward. 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If I could put my seat back forward, I'd be in porno movies.
1: 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My-

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Yeah, that was from my band Champagne Alley. This is Carl Bingle, and you're listening to Mission Control Radio. And that was an ode to all the drunk girls out there back in our day. Hope you like it.

0: mothers.
1: Hi, others.
0: We's the Pills Brothers. I'm Red.
1: And I's Poible.
0: You know, there's good drugs.
1: And there's bad drugs.
0: And there's times for using them.
1: And there's times for not using them.
0: And hey, brother,
1: we're gonna use some right now.
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4: 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We take drugs pretty seriously at our house, too.
5: All right, hold it right where you are. I'm Lieutenant Bradshaw with a piece of advice for you. Now, here in the studio, it's all knuckles and know-how. But when that red light goes off, I'm just plain Harry Ames, citizen and weekend father. Now, take a tip from a cop who does. Radio work can be just as dirty and exciting as hunting down public enemy number one. So when I get home, my old lady knows what I need and how. A warm, heaping bowl full of looseners, castor oil flakes with real glycerin vibrofoam. 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Just remember what the guys down at the precinct house sing.
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10: If God's got to send a bird, he'll send a bird. 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
7: If you push something hard enough, it will fall over. FUD's first law of opposition. How can we best illustrate the stubborn consistency of this eternal principle? By walking down this shady New England lane on Wednesday, 1875.
11: And that last one,

0: No one ever can't blame nobody else.
1: I don't want it anymore, Dr. Gunderson.
2: Don't want what, child?
1: My coffee. The warden says he's tired of my coffee.
2: Well, it's been pretty clear that your coffee don't got zest appeal.
1: Zest appeal? What's that?
2: I don't know.
1: Oh.
2: That's the secret ingredient in Herzog Brothers coffee. Yeah, look here.
1: Huh?
2: A blend of the finest Brazilian soya beans, Chilean chicory nut and Spanish fly.
1: Oh.
2: Here, take this can home with you, Katie.
3: The next morning.
1: Marla, coffee, you want me?
4: No, I think I've had enough.
3: Herzog Brothers coffee, the real one. Look at the candle, plain brown can.